crickets are chirping. The water is high. There's a soft cotton dress on the line, hanging dry. Window wide open. African trees bend over backwards from a hurricane breeze. Not a word of goodbye, not even a note.

would neither. 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The rumbling falls. Samba is out there beating on. Said nothing, there was nothing. She wrote, she gone.

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1: 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Yeah! 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

0: heat, willing to stick through thick and thin. 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
1: Fame to fame.

0: flesh, jebote.
1: There you go. We got this other thing called, I don't know, we like to do a little loose jam type of thing. It's trying to be good, what the hell?

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everybody. Mr. Shaver's in town. I got $1.25. Just ran the clown. Don't let nobody play me.

Breaker 19, this here's a rubber duck. You got a copy on me, Pigpen? Come on. Yeah, 10-4, Pigpen.

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By the time we hit that Chi-Town, and Bears was getting smart, he brought up some reinforcements from the Illinois National Guard.

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5: I feel

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Right here, I want to say a big thanks to a lot of people that gave their life and dedicated their life to humanity, to all of us, to make us enjoy the good things, forget the bad things, forget about the hell and think about the better things, trying to find a little contentment and salvation somewhere. If you will, let's give a big round of applause to the undisputed king of rock and roll, the one and only

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And let's give a big round of applause to the one and only, if you will, the big old.

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Everybody feel good. Everybody feel good. 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We're getting ready to take you on again now. Let's give a big round of applause to the one and only Mr. Wes Montgomery.

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We're gonna ask Brother Jimmy Nolan to give us an illustration. Kinda let's commemorate the beautiful man. Brother Wes Montgomery with Mr. Jimmy Nolan.

And Brother B.B. was here tonight with Lucille in one hand and his hand up the ear screaming and yelling and doing the blues the way it should be done. All the Brother B.B. can do that way. If you will, let's commemorate him as he would sound something like this.

brother Jim and Olden of JB. Right now, ladies and gentlemen, a young man I've known for quite a while, who hasn't been nothing but success. One of the most beautiful people I've ever met, and I'm sure you can witness with him because we all love him. Glad to see him back, the one and only Hollywood, Mr.

right now, I can't think of a better thing to do than to tell you how I feel. You know I feel good right here. This kind of thing makes me have the feeling. I feel good right here. I feel good right here.